0: Day with Dad Jokes.
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2: Because
1: they're extinct.
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1: Who've been giving away sold out tickets to the NFL next Friday, MCG. Do you want to be a winner just like Kim?
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4: 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My husband's 50th. Oh. He's a big 49ers fan.
2: Okay, well then the tickets are yours.
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2: Well, it's sold out, and there's something so nice about being able to send people to things that they can't buy.
1: It's going
2: to
1: be unreal next Friday. Win your way there to the NFL with Jace, Lauren and Clint. They're back tomorrow from 6. Bruno Mars on the air for you next.
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2: Why does Dad look pregnant?
1: What feels like an eternity has only been 41 minutes.
2: Why?
1: Your partner tries to download your kid's favourite show even though you're still hours from your destination.
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1: Phew.
0: At a fraction of the price at KC Furniture Warehouse, Abbott Road, Hallam.